0: See, police in North Texas say a 37-year-old man found a bag stuffed with about $129,000 in cash sitting on top of a Bank of America ATM. Holy smokes, that's a lot. And he returned it. That's some good karma coming his way. Hopefully, he got a little bit of a reward. So let's say you find that kind of money. Are you returning it? Here's Doja Cat with WDIFC.
1: Yeah.

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Say, I got drive, I don't need a car. 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I'm doing things they ain't seen before. 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Fall off what? I ain't seen the horse. Called your bluff, better cite the source. 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
5: Tonight's our track forecast for tonight. Rain showers likely late, getting down to 47. Sun tomorrow, 65. And Monday, sunshine, 62.

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0: wake you up. Yeah. Monday is going to be a hoot. We're going to be doing the wake-up call. It's been a stumper. Yeah, so Monday, 6:45, wake-up call. Going to try and get the right answer on that one. And for the Turks and Caicos trip, an opportunity to get extra entries. 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
3: Tonight's Storm Track forecast for tonight. Clouds getting down to 47. Sunshine tomorrow, 65. Monday, more sun, 62.

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6: Tonight's storm track forecast for tonight. Rain showers getting down to 47. Sun tomorrow, 65. Monday, sunshine as well, 62.

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13: Tonight's Storm Track forecast for tonight. Clouds getting down to 38. Tomorrow, sunshine 65. More sun on Monday, 62.

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1: 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It's Play Your Way to Paradise with Hosho Cayman and Acusa 720. Another shot at getting qualified Monday morning with Dave Calloway. Make sure your name's signed up at

0: 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The 9 Storm Track Forecast. 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

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You gotta laugh.

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4: Tonight's Storm Track forecast for tonight. Some rain showers getting down to 47. Sun tomorrow, 65. More sun on Monday, 62.

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shot to the top. I've been out of shape, thinking out of the box. 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Now I had, I thought about wreaking havoc on an opposition. Kind of shocking, they want a static with precision. I'm automatic quarterback. 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

0: Wake to Walk It. Monday is going to be a hoot. We're going to be doing the wake-up call. It's been a stumper. Yeah, so Monday, 6:45, wake-up call. Going to try and get the right answer on that one. And for the Turks and Caicos trip, an opportunity to get extra entries. 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
0: 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The 9 Storm Track Forecast. 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

0: Welcome to Wisconsin Weekend. This is the weekly news magazine of Midwest Communication Stations that serves central Wisconsin. I'm Chris Conley. We turn the page to October, which means for many people in agriculture, it is harvest season. The Secretary of the Department of Agriculture, Trade and Consumer Protection, Randy Romanski, says the biggest challenge is sky-high diesel prices. Around the state, they're averaging $6.61 a gallon.
1: Diesel prices record high as farmers are going out in the field or as they're out in the field. War and conflict, trade instability. Farmers are feeling the impacts on their bottom line.
0: Romanski says tariffs and retaliatory tariffs are depriving farmers of certainty and access to the markets they need.
1: That uncertainty can have an impact on markets as well. So in Wisconsin, we try to do everything we can to create relationships with our businesses. But, you know, those trade variabilities are really a challenge right now with the decisions coming out of Washington, D.C.
0: Taking the next steps on Wausau's school budget when Wisconsin Weekend comes right back.
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0: 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I'm Chris Conley. Wausau held another budget meeting for its school district. Assistant Superintendent Dr. Elizabeth Channel says as the budget stands right now, the mill rate would be slightly lower, down by about $8 for the owner of a $200,000 home. She spoke more about the budget cycle with WSAU's news director Mike Leichner.
18: So we are in probably the second phase of the budget process. This is just still in draft form. We're still waiting for final numbers in October.
19: Absolutely. But what were you able to accomplish with this budget? Because I understand you've actually got it balanced, you know, second year in a row, balanced budget. That's something that people have got to like hearing.
18: Yes, we do have a balanced budget for the second year in a row. However, we, as you heard in the board meeting tonight, we still have that deferred maintenance that still keeps rearing its head because it is something that we need to take care of in order to have buildings that are safe for our students and staff.
19: Mm-hmm. Absolutely. So then as far as the numbers go, though, a little bit of a drop for taxpayers, which, of course, is something that they like to hear.
18: Yes, we are projecting that the mill rate will drop a little bit. However, we have to keep in mind that individual municipalities have different property value estimates. So taxpayers could see an increase. However, that is just specifically based off of their municipality.
19: Yes, indeed. I always say it's just one piece. There's four pieces. I mean, the pie is going to get split up how it gets split up. But at least as far as the school portion, that one's going down.
18: Yes, and we have tried to be very mindful to keep that mill rate stabilized in order to benefit our taxpayers.
19: Absolutely. So then as far as where we're at in this process, it always seems a little backwards. You know, you keep saying we have the annual meeting. We keep saying final numbers are coming in a couple of weeks. Just, I mean, easiest answer, why is that? I mean, because it seems a little backwards.
18: Yeah, so the state does expect us to submit a budget in November. We have to go through multiple months in order for the budget to be seen by our school board, finalized numbers to come in October. And yes, so even though it seems like it may be a little bit slow or backwards, it does give time for the public to ask questions if anything does come up.
19: Absolutely. Yeah. More eyes on this document, kind of the better, right?
18: Yes. We want our taxpayers, our community to understand as much as they can about school finance and why we ask for the money that we do.
19: Mm-hmm. And because school finance is very complicated, you know this, right? This is your first budget. So, I mean, anything you've learned in this process?
18: I have just appreciated the opportunity to present to our board, to our community, and I have appreciated the questions that have come in because the more I'm asked, the more I learn. And I think the more transparent we are, the more open we are, the better our community will be.
19: All right. So anything else you want the taxpayers to know then before we let you go?
18: Nothing other than if you have questions, you can always reach out.
0: The Wausau school budget will be finalized later in October. More of Wisconsin Weekend after these messages.
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0: George Niegelmacher came from a family of European bankers. He lived in Paris, and his wealth allowed him to travel the world. He proposed a trip with his friends. Everyone would go to Istanbul together and then head out for different exotic locations. They would write about and share their travel adventures on their way home. They traveled from Paris to Istanbul by train and would return a week later. The train George had assembled for his guests was spectacular. He refurbished the sleeping cars with mahogany walls, deep, comfortable beds, and first-class service. In the dining car, beef fillet, oysters, chicken, and chocolate pudding. George contracted with railroads across Europe to haul his luxury train. And a week later, heading back to Paris, many of the travelers agreed that the overnight train ride was the best part of the trip. Travelers would follow the same route over the next 100 years. On this day, October 4th, 1883, the first run of the Orient Express. And on this day, remember a time when travel was truly luxurious. I'm Chris Connolly. This is Wisconsin Weekend. I'm Chris Connolly. Wisconsin Rapids Mayor Matt Zacher is talking about a failed application to build a new data center for the site of the old Verso paper mill. He says in the end, there were simply too many unknowns. The application for a conditional use permit was rejected unanimously by the city's planning commission.
10: There's just so many unknown variables in terms of who the operator is going to be, who the tenants will be, who are going to be renting the space. And what does it all look like when it comes to the issues that are at the table, in terms of what everybody's afraid of? And if the presentation is full of gaps and we don't really know exactly what's all going on and last minute information is coming in, it doesn't give us confidence that what ends up being built here is exactly what everybody's afraid of. A data center that brings, all the things that, we're worried about. And then what do we do afterwards? So I think, P&K made their argument and it came up short, and the staff did a great job just being able to present what was available to them at the cutoff period. And that was 4 months. It was three, we needed to give 3 months. We gave 4.5 months to try to really let them vet out, their development and their application. I think at that point in time, it was clear as to where we are right now. We've made it clear we want some time in a moratorium to go through our ordinance again, make sure that is as tight as it should be, where the ordinance for noise is, because to me, that's the most important one that we've come to understand with data centers is the noise. If the noise is there, and even if it's under a certain decibel, but it's a continuous annoyance for the entire downtown of our city, then we've pretty much shot ourselves in the foot. So we got to do better. They have to do better. And I think at this point, with all the controversy countrywide, they would say, yeah, we want to give you time. We don't want to just, kind of force it on you because you didn't know enough to know enough when you created the ordinance, which we did a great job getting that ordinance in, on time, and they allowed us the time to do that. And things are in the best place they could be, but they need to be better, and we need the time to do that. So that's at this point, this is where everybody's kind of at, and we'll see where the council ends up. But that, to me, would be how we move forward, is if there's a place to work together, then let's figure it out, but let's give each other a chance to get to that point.
11: So as you mentioned, it's important to note that this is still getting voted on by the council, but it is going with a failed recommendation, a 7-0 recommendation. Yep. Against. So the council does still have a final say in this. But I mean, if the council follows suit with what the plan commission decided, what do you think that you've learned through this process? And what do you think that you've learned that will make things better now, that you'll know what questions to ask when these developments do come forward?
10: Again, we are, I've said this from the very, very beginning when this whole thing started back in April, when we announced the May 4th planning meeting, public meeting for that one. And we have a unique site. And anybody who has a mill or a plant of some sort that needed a lot of power, has issues with the soil beneath it, water situation, which isn't an issue with this type of development as long as they do it according to a closed loop system, which is in our ordinance. We have a lot of very favorable things that are infrastructure that's set up in place to be able to do that. Again, the biggest concern that I think we've learned, and ultimately I'm speaking for myself as an individual, is is noise. It's really all about the noise, because if they built a data center on the site that we're talking about and electrified it through QEPCO, which would not touch our electrical system, our distribution system through WWLC, And it was quiet. They figured out the noise, which other data centers, the largest supercomputer down in Mount Pleasant, you can't hear it. It doesn't make noise. And if we can make sure that that is brought to our community, nobody would ever know it's there. You wouldn't see it from the other side of the river. You would see it when you crossed over the viaduct going towards Rudolph on 34. Outside mm-hmm. of that, nobody would ever see it. You know, that would be the case, and we would benefit greatly off of the tax revenue and the community benefits agreement that we really, you know, they made a proposal, but we haven't touched on that really at all at this point in terms of right. what the possibilities are there in negotiating. And that can be something that the council, you know, will take a look at. So, yeah, that's kind of what I've learned. And again, I've learned that people are very passionate about this. The opposition is there. It's necessary. Everybody deserves a voice. It's needed for us to be able to make sure that they understand we're not just here to be rolled over, that we need the opposition and we need smart people educated on all sides of the issue. I'll throw a little caveat out there that we don't need to be mean to each other. There's certain people that seem to enjoy trying to hurt other people. And I don't think that they think that all the way through. I think that's bad for them. I think it's bad for the community, certainly bad for the people and their families that are just here trying to do a job, you know, a job that they're elected to do. But at the same time, there are rules in place for the government at all aspects. And, you know, we play those out as much as we don't believe in some of the motives behind the things that have been done. You can't necessarily stop them either. That's part of government. That's part of human nature.
11: Mm-hmm. And then, of course, the bottom line in all of this is you have a site still that has all of those things that you mentioned, access to great yep. power, access yep. to water, developable land that is still available right yep. now. So there's yep. nothing saying that you won't get somebody like an Amazon or a Microsoft or a Meta to come forward, or even, you know, an Amazon warehouse, some kind of distribution system, some kind of manufacturing system. All of that is still on the table right now for the community.
10: I would think that this, you know, the state, I've talked to a few people from the state, and it seems like they want to keep things local when it's controversial. But then when it comes to big thing, you know, they say, no, you guys should be autonomous as possible. But then when it comes to, say, levy limits, right, then they say, oh, well, you guys cannot manage your own budgets, so we're going to do that for you. But when it comes to this really controversial stuff and stuff right. that, you know, you're going to start tearing each other apart in the community, we're going to let you do that because we think that should stay as local as possible. So that you know, kind of frustrates me a little bit. So I think the state should make some more rules just about this. They don't have to, you know, govern it and micromanage us, but I think mm-hmm. some decent across the board, you know, big rules, you know, kind of like ATV, UTV, electric bikes. Let's just transition into that.
11: Right. And, yeah. You know,
10: why not just go with rules across the board for anything on the streets? The DOT says, hey, everybody's got to follow the same rules. If you've right. got a motor, then this is, you know, these are the rules that we're going to follow. You know, if you leave the dirt on the dirt, the DNR has the rules. As soon as you get on our roads, the paved roads, you follow the same rules. And therefore we,
11: And actually that's kind of a great point.
10: Yep.
11: Once you are on the pavement, you got to follow the state rules. And I know this is something that your community has also been debating. So what would you like to see from the state when it comes to that? Or I guess, first off, what are you putting in place? And I guess the follow up to that being how do you see the state being able to help you with that or other communities?
10: We just the council 5-3 enacted a new ordinance, which was very similar to the old one for the ATVs and UTVs. And now they are allowing them on all the roads, obviously, except state roads. So that's the new ordinance. It's got to be 16 years old with an actual driver's license. You have to have insurance. you would want them to have all the same lights. You know, again, if this was just across the board, that's all I would want from the state. And again, I know I'm just one lowly mayor. But at the end, it would stop us from like fighting each other locally. And it would just say, if you're on the roads, you have to follow all the same rules as any other vehicle on the road. And to me, it should include the electric bikes now with these motors that allow them to go 35, 40 miles an hour. I mean, they're dangerous.
11: Those are even just from my perspective, when I'm on the road, those are what make me the most nervous sometimes, because I've seen kids and teens on those bikes on city streets in Wausau, weaving kind of in and out from the sidewalk back to the street, back to the sidewalk as I'm driving. And it's okay, I'm going to slow down as slow as possible right now, so I have as much time as possible to react, because the pattern right now that this bike is following is pretty unpredictable.
10: Right. They're not. I mean, we when I teach my kids how to drive, not that I'm the best, you know, teacher, as they've told me, but I do the best I can. And one of the things I say is, you know, yeah, you have to learn how to drive and follow all the same rules as everybody else follows. That's what allows us to drive on the road safely. And then on the second most important thing is be prepared to come in contact with somebody that doesn't know the rules, or for whatever reason, they're not following them, so you can defend yourself. And that's exactly what we're faced with right now, is we have a bunch of people on the roads that aren't following the same exact rules that everybody else is following, which puts everybody in danger now. So if it has a motor, it should follow the same exact rules as everybody else follows, and they should figure out how to make it that way, and then we can enforce that on the roads. And then pedal bikes can still be where they need to be. You know, that's always a different case. But again, I'm just one mayor with an opinion. And right now we just, brought it in to allow ATVs and UTVs. We've tried to make it as close to the DOT rules as possible. The downside for us is the enforcement, just like everybody else. The enforcement is going to be different, and that's going to be bad until it gets really bad. And then probably the state will step in when enough people probably get hurt because of that. Then we'll step in and change the rules then.
11: So what has the Wisconsin Rapids Police Department, what are their instructions right now to parents when they're out buying these items, or telling their kids what and how they should be operated? What is the police department instructions on those?
10: Well, right now there isn't one, because we brought an ordinance forward. We're revamping it. So at that point in time, we'll be able to read it over a little closer and get some pretty good directives. The police department would be very welcoming to this, so that they can stop the bad behavior and be able to impound if necessary and do the things that we need to be able to do to keep the people on the road safe.
11: And one more thing quick before we let you go, as far as the budget goes, where are we at in that process right now? And do you have that magic number yet that everybody's waiting for? How much is this going to cost me in the new year?
10: No, we're not anywhere near that. We are just at the phase where we have all the revenues besides one pretty much nailed down, so we can offset that with the asks from all the departments and try to put those numbers together. My prediction is, in talking with Tim DeSorcy, and what we're understanding is there's going to be a shortfall. Don't know what it is yet. But then we get to work with the departments, try to skinny things down, and hopefully we can get as close to zero without having to make too many huge decisions. But we will have to be ready to make those if necessary. But it's tough. We lost the craft mill, so that was a big bite out of the levy, and you know, things were not growing as fast as other areas do. Chances are good we never really will, just because there's limited land available in Wisconsin Rapids. So we're kind of bound by those levy limits pretty tight, and we'll have to see what comes in the future.
11: Well, we always appreciate the time, Mayor Zacher, and we'll look forward to chatting again next month.
10: Thanks, Michael. Appreciate it. Have a good one.
12: That's the mayor of Wisconsin Rapids, Matt Zacher. And we are out of time for this week's edition of Wisconsin Weekend. Who would have believed that October is here already? Thank you for spending a part of your weekend with us.

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0: It's your 9 storm track forecast on WIFC.
10: This morning starts off partly sunny, but will gradually become mostly sunny as the day goes on. Our high is reaching 65 degrees. Tonight we'll see another frost advisory across much of northern Wisconsin, including Marathon County, as lows drop to the mid-30s. And then Monday will be another sunny day with a high of 63. With your storm track forecast, I'm meteorologist Tanner Blonkey.

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Yo, Street drops the verse.

0: But the rent, no doubt. Yeah. Mm-hmm. 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Play on, play on, play on, play on. Cause I like it. No diggity, no doubt. Yeah. Black Street Productions. We out, we out. Ride. We out, we out.
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95.5 WIFC. It's Sam hanging out this morning. Thanks for listening. And it is spooky season. And that means we're going to have a Monster Bash. You got to join Belgi and Mike Mathers at the Monster Bash this coming Friday, October 9th at the DC Evers Middle School from 5 to 8 p.m. It's free admission. 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

95.5 WIFC. It's Sam hanging out this morning. Thanks for listening. So Wednesday fans, get excited because Wednesday season 3 has wrapped production, but Netflix hasn't announced a release date yet. My guess, it will be released on Wednesday. If not, I mean, that's not convincing. Here's Baby Doll, Dominic Fike, WIFC.

0: See.
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6: This morning starts off partly sunny, but will gradually become mostly sunny as the day goes on. Our high is reaching 65 degrees. Tonight we'll see another frost advisory across much of northern Wisconsin, including Marathon County, as lows drop to the mid-30s. And then Monday will be another sunny day with a high of 63. With your storm track forecast, I'm meteorologist Tanner Blonkey.

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95.5 WIFC. It's Sam hanging out. Thanks for listening. A city in Turkey set a Guinness record with an 1,800 gallon pot of baked beans. The record is the world's biggest supply of natural gas. 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Nah, stop.

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8: 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It's a potential career. 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And you get to work with students and see them going on to careers in this field. 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And I think when you bring teachers and students together like that, you get to see a different side of their potential. 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
7: If this seems like something you'd be interested in, go to acteonline.org and search for Teach CTE.
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95.5 WIFC. It's Sam hanging out with you guys this morning. Thanks for listening. And I love when celebs get snubbed for trying to use their celebrity status for things. I just recently read that Ben Affleck tried a dating app and a woman unmatched him and he sent her a video saying, "It's me, Ben Affleck." That's great. Boyfriend, she probably saw your performance as Batman and knows you were wearing hockey pads and, well, we all know how that performance went. Here's Benson Boone, Mr. Electric Blue, WIFC.

Eminem is going to be a guest on Kid Rock's upcoming Christian music album. Reading that makes me feel like I'm playing Mad Libs. 95.5 WIFC, it's Sam. And Dakota Johnson turned 37 today. Anastasia Steele is who you know her as from the 50 Shades movies. She was also Madame Web, but we don't talk about that for obvious reasons. She's also the star in this music video. Here's new Tay Tay with Patient Zero, WIFC.

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6: This morning starts off partly sunny, but will gradually become mostly sunny as the day goes on. Our high is reaching 65 degrees. Tonight we'll see another frost advisory across much of northern Wisconsin, including Marathon County, as lows drop to the mid-30s. And then Monday will be another sunny day with a high of 63. With your storm track forecast, I'm meteorologist Tanner Blonke.

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0: Don't break your kneecaps this time, Mr. Man Dime Coleman. 95.5 WIFC. It's Sam hanging out. Thanks for listening. So 8.4 million people watched the VMAs, but after seeing the condition Madonna was in, 8.39 million wished they hadn't. She was kind of a little wasted, wasn't she? WIFC.
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0: 95.5 WIFC. It's Sam hanging out. Thanks for listening. And you know what? 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

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You ever watch The Dueling Pianos? Well, if you ever get the chance to, definitely request this next song because it is a blast to dance to. 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

Adam Gontier, you always know how to make me feel so warm and fuzzy. 95.5 WYFC. I'm Sam. Thanks for listening this morning. So since school's back in session, let's talk about hot lunch for a minute. I used to love the tiny breadsticks filled with cheese and you pull them apart and dip them in marinara. Or, you know, their turkey and gravy that was over the mashed potatoes that were like more instant than KFC's mashed potatoes. So good. So a ranked state school lunch report came out and Vermont was ranked as number one. Wisconsin didn't do too hot. We came in 41st place out of, 50. But coming in dead last was New Hampshire. What was your favorite hot lunch item? Let me know on our text line at 715-842-9432 or head to Facebook and let me know there. Here's Dua Lipa, Dance the Night Away, WYFC.

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7: This morning starts off partly sunny, but will gradually become mostly sunny as the day goes on. Our high is reaching 65 degrees. Tonight we'll see another frost advisory across much of northern Wisconsin, including Marathon County, as lows drop to the mid-30s. And then Monday will be another sunny day with a high of 63. With your storm track forecast, I'm meteorologist Tanner Blonkey.

95.5 WIFC. Why didn't I know this in 2014? So 20-year-old Justin Bieber and his friends were accused of egging his neighbor's mansion. He was ordered to pay $80,000 in restitution and stay away from the neighbor. He was also sentenced to 5 days of community service and anger management. Man, people hide these things forever. And then they just come out of the woodwork for me to read to you. Lucky you. WIFC.

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95.5 WIFC. It's Sam hanging out with you guys this morning. And breakups are the worst. And many of us have turned to a song to, you know, help ease that pain a little. MentalFloss.com put out a list of breakup songs popular by state, and I thought I would share a few. So Miley Cyrus's Flowers is the top breakup song in Alaska, Vermont, and Wyoming. Ariana Grande's Thank You Next is the breakup theme for Indiana and our lovely state of Wisconsin. Our top breakup songs are ABCDEFU by Gail and Todd Odell's Another Love. I think the ultimate breakup song, though, might be 3 Day Grace's I Hate Everything About You. What do you think? Here's Liam Payne. Strip that down. WIFC.

it's funny they gave Taylor Swift her own like VMA just for her own kind of category. Does anybody else? 95.5 WYFC. It's Sam hanging out. Thanks for listening. Don't miss out on the Monster Bash this Friday, October 9th at the DC Evers Middle School from 5 to 8 p.m. Admission's free, and Balky and Mike Ballers are going to be there, so stop on down and say hi. Here's the Great Divide, Noah Kahan, WYFC.

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6: This morning starts off partly sunny, but will gradually become mostly sunny as the day goes on. Our high is reaching 65 degrees. Tonight we'll see another frost advisory across much of northern Wisconsin, including Marathon County, as lows drop to the mid-30s. And then Monday will be another sunny day with a high of 63. With your storm track forecast, I'm meteorologist Tanner Blonkey.

That was the song of the summer for 2026. At least I think it should have been. Fight me. 95.5 WIFC. Britney Spears says too much Botox messed up her face. She was going to stop after one procedure, but oops, she did it again. WIFC.

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0: 95.5 WIFC. That does it for me. I'm Sam. I'm heading out of here. But before I go, Gen Z, can you like stop coming at us millennials so hard? We get it. You don't like our ankle socks, our skinny jeans, our side parts, or the fact that we did a thing. And now you're coming for our LOL thinking it's not sincere. Just because we may not be laughing out loud doesn't mean we aren't amused, which is really what our LOLs mean. But no, Gen Z wants us to learn and use new acronyms like LAL for laugh a little or SC for sensible chuckle. What does that even mean? Gen Z, remember, we are the ones that T9'd our thumbs off on flip phones so you can misspell everything with autocorrect on your smartphones. Respect your elders or else. LOL. That does it for me. I'm Sam. Have a great Sunday. Enjoy your week and I'll catch you next time. WIFC.
1: Cookouts, commutes, construction season. 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Plan your week with Chief Meteorologist Justin Lowe and Meteorologist Jackson Garlock. The 9 Storm Track Forecast. 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

Dominic Fike. My name is Mara. And have you ever sweat through 3 shirts in a single day? Because that's how I'm feeling right now, being a little sicky icky. But no worries, that doesn't mean I can't spin these songs for you. Here's Ariana Grande.

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5: This morning starts off partly sunny, but will gradually become mostly sunny as the day goes on. Our high is reaching 65 degrees. Tonight we'll see another frost advisory across much of northern Wisconsin, including Marathon County, as lows drop to the mid-30s. And then Monday will be another sunny day with a high of 63. With your Storm Track forecast, I'm meteorologist Tanner Blonkey.

Olivia Dean. Unfortunately, she's got a new copyright lawsuit hanging over her head for her track, I've Seen It. That's off her latest album, The Art of Loving. I guess the music publisher for the late, great R&B singer Bill Withers. You might know him for the song Just the Two of Us. Well, they're coming at her with this lawsuit because they say the songs sound just too similar. But me and the internet agree. We've both listened to both of them, and I can't completely agree.

95.5 WIFC, that's Gail. My name is Mara. And after Nickelback, if you're planning a daring escape, maybe don't plan it by canoe. Wild story coming out of Florida. But first, Marshmallow, Portugal the Man.

0: 95.5 WIFC. I don't know why it's always someone in Florida, but this time it's actually a woman, okay? She was running away from police who were trying to arrest her after she was trespassing at a local storage unit. But when they got there, she decided to make a beeline straight for the woods. So for hours, they couldn't find her. She was completely long gone. But late that night, they're doing their search and they hear someone calling for help in the distance. And turns out she made it all the way into the middle of a canal with a broken ankle on top of that. So the cops, they had to row out in their own canoe, bring her back in, and then paddle her straight from the hospital to jail. And, you know, thankfully she is okay without that, you know, the broken bone, of course. But she may be a trespasser too, but she's braver than I am, because gators, don't you think about that in the middle of a canal? I would not step foot in a river in Florida, okay? WIFC.
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He was all over the stage at this year's MTV Video Music Awards, once for Madonna and Charlie XCX and another for George Michael tribute, but didn't take home any awards. 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
8: This morning starts off partly sunny, but will gradually become mostly sunny as the day goes on. Our high is reaching 65 degrees. Tonight we'll see another frost advisory across much of northern Wisconsin, including Marathon County, as lows drop to the mid-30s. And then Monday will be another sunny day with a high of 63. With your storm track forecast, I'm meteorologist Tanner Blonke. WIFC.
9: 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Gotta get dip.

95.5 WIFC, that is Somber. My name is Mara. This next artist is currently on the final leg of his After Hours Till Dawn Stadium Tour. Going to be in Singapore coming up next. Here's The Weeknd, WIFC.

Central Wisconsin's hit music on. I'm ready for the weekend, and I think it's gonna be so good. It's the weekend on WIFC.

0: 95.5 WIFC. So what is a park crawl and why does it sound so fun? Well, it's exactly like a pub crawl where you go out and get different drinks at different bars and have a bunch of fun. But instead, you go to a bunch of different parks to play, mostly just for kids' birthday parties. Some people are taking it a step further, renting out a whole party bus for their kids' birthday. I'm just thinking like Lucky Ducks. Some people say genius. Others are saying it kind of sounds like a nightmare trying to wrangle all those kids together. But I'm saying, dudes, where can I sign up? WIFC.
1: 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Monday is going to be a hoot. We're going to be doing the wake-up call. It's been a stumper. 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

Martin Garrix, Ed Sheeran, 95.5 WIFC. That song always gives me peak summer vibes, and I'm missing it right now. I just know every day it's going to be getting colder and colder. I'm not excited. 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
0: It's your 9 storm track forecast on WIFC.
6: This morning starts off partly sunny, but will gradually become mostly sunny as the day goes on. Our high is reaching 65 degrees. Tonight we'll see another frost advisory across much of northern Wisconsin, including Marathon County, as lows drop to the mid-30s. And then Monday will be another sunny day with a high of 63. With your storm track forecast, I'm meteorologist Tanner Blonke.

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1: Benson Boone, 95.5 WIFC. My name's Mara, and I hear there's a sport that's starting to get more popular online right now. It's been around for a while, but to be honest, I don't know why it's not on ESPN yet. It should be, because it's just that

0: So you heard of MMA fighting, okay? But have you heard of armored MMA fighting? Yes, we're going to medieval times for this one. And I've never seen a fight go so hard before, too. Basically, all MMA rules are fair game. But the only difference is the people are fighting are equipped with like 60 to 80 pound armored sets. And they're hitting each other with like swords and shields. And you just basically what you'd see in nightwear. And very real, very dangerous. If you want to look it up, just look up armored MMA fighting. It's the coolest thing around. Just fair warning, it does get a little graphic, but honestly, I just wish I knew about this sooner because I'd be tuned in for every match, okay? WIFC.
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IFC Teddy Swims. He was part of that big performance, the tribute performance at this year's MTV Video Music Awards for George Michael. 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
0: It's your 9 storm track forecast on WIFC.
5: This morning starts off partly sunny, but will gradually become mostly sunny as the day goes on. Our high is reaching 65 degrees. Tonight we'll see another frost advisory across much of northern Wisconsin, including Marathon County, as lows drop to the mid-30s. And then Monday will be another sunny day with a high of 63. With your storm track forecast, I'm meteorologist Tanner Blonkey.

95.5 WIFC. I hear DoorDash might be finally rolling out a new way to deliver your late night cravings. I don't know how well it's going to go, though. You can be the judge when I tell you after Billie Eilish. It's Dominic Fike now. WIFC.

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0: like we've all been there, you know, ordering off a DoorDash and it takes an hour for your food to get you lukewarm. Well, this new tech, they say, could be changing that because they're coming out with a thing called DoorDash Air, doing some test runs in Northern California right now for a select few restaurants. But basically what you do is you place your order, they make it for you. And instead of a driver coming to pick it up like they usually do, they attach it to a drone instead. And then that goes and drops off your food in your yard. Tests are showing, I guess, 5 minute time from takeoff to landing. And they're hoping to roll it out to more cities if it works out for them soon. Though I think they're kind of just swapping out one problem with another. Like, what happens when I'm really craving my guac and then it turns into the concrete's guac? I would just be devastated, okay? WIFC.
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0: It's your 9 storm track forecast on WIFC.
3: This morning starts off partly sunny, but will gradually become mostly sunny as the day goes on. Our high is reaching 65 degrees. Tonight we'll see another frost advisory across much of northern Wisconsin, including Marathon County, as lows drop to the mid-30s. And then Monday will be another sunny day with a high of 63. With your storm track forecast, I'm meteorologist Tanner Blonkey.

Alex Warren doing some good in the world. I guess a dollar from every single ticket sold on his North American tour this year went to Kaseem. It's a national nonprofit dedicated to helping children through and beyond parents' cancer. I knew I liked that guy, and there's the reason. This is Mara. Now, Doja Cat, turn it up. Yeah. WIFC.

I bet. Say, I got drive, I don't need a car. Money really all that we fiending for. I'm doing things they ain't seen before. Bands ain't dumb, but extreme is all. I'm a demon lord. Fall off what? I ain't seen the horse. Called your bluff, better cite the source. Fame ain't something that I need no more.

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Mara here, and your favorite chicken brand, I hear, is stepping into the breakfast world. 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

0: 95.5 WIFC. Better break out those sauces because KFC, they just partnered with a cereal brand called Surreal to create the KF cereal. It's online only. Unfortunately, is already sold out, but it was inspired by their original recipe chicken, said to be seasoned with their blend of 11 herbs and spices. But hey, forget about the milk. They're saying they recommend using gravy instead, though I don't think pouring warm gravy over some crunchy O's sounds very appetizing. WIFC.
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1: 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The 9 Storm Track Forecast. 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

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Hey, it's Evan Archer checking in. Wind it on the weekend on your Sunday with all the hits. Keep it here for Harry Styles. Got Miley Cyrus, Olivia Rodrigo all coming up after the Kid Laroi, WIFC.

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7: This morning starts off partly sunny, but will gradually become mostly sunny as the day goes on. Our high is reaching 65 degrees. Tonight we'll see another frost advisory across much of northern Wisconsin, including Marathon County, as lows drop to the mid-30s. And then Monday will be another sunny day with a high of 63. With your storm track forecast, I'm meteorologist Tanner Blonkey.

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I'm Martin Garrix and Ed Sheeran. 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
2: It's your 9 storm track forecast on WIFC.
3: This morning starts off partly sunny, but will gradually become mostly sunny as the day goes on. Our high is reaching 65 degrees. Tonight we'll see another frost advisory across much of northern Wisconsin, including Marathon County, as lows drop to the mid-30s. And then Monday will be another sunny day with a high of 63. With your storm track forecast, I'm meteorologist Tanner Blonkey.

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0: Monday is going to be a hoot. We're going to be doing the wake-up call. It's been a stumper. Yeah, so Monday, 6:45, wake-up call. Going to try and get the right answer on that one. And for the Turks and Caicos trip, an opportunity to get extra entries. 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And Monday, we read out more names on the radio. 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

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And hey, it's already time for some Halloween fun this Friday, October 9th. 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
0: It's your 9 Storm Track forecast on WIFC.
6: It will be another clear and cold night with frost advisories in place across much of northern Wisconsin, including Marathon County, as lows drop to the mid-30s. Then our Monday will be another sunny day with highs reaching 63, and then we warm up by Tuesday with more sunshine and a high reaching 71. With your Storm Track forecast, I'm meteorologist Tanner Blonkey.

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95.5 WIFC. I'm Evan Archer. Thanks so much for listening. And keep it right here on the way. Got 3 Days Grace, the new Taylor Swift for you. Also Somber, Zara Larsson, all after Benson Boone. 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
0: It's your 9 storm track forecast on WIFC.
6: It will be another clear and cold night with frost advisories in place across much of northern Wisconsin, including Marathon County, as lows drop to the mid-30s. Then our Monday will be another sunny day with highs reaching 63, and then we warm up by Tuesday with more sunshine and a high reaching 71. With your storm track forecast, I'm meteorologist Tanner Blonkey.

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